fan can't keep up. Last holiday was a tally of six, just after the World Cup. Sliding door didn't recognise self-reflection. No diving in the hotel pool, no head-first entry. Sliding tackle, no contact. It's already decided, I just can't keep up. Always hard done by, always finished last, always in between, always out of luck.

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Tell me what you reckon through your love. You can save the words, talking by the fire pit. 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

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The ooze is flourishing, money's tight. My days a circle, I execute. But we're all for better days. So go out, I watch y'all play.

Life is a medium in which we all must travel. And in this medium, there are many obstacles. Obstacles of past, present, and future. There comes a time when a man must free himself of the yoke and conjure the forces around him and unleash them into the world to make his presence be felt.